Good evening, friends. I'm Shelley. A warm and hearty welcome to all my dear listeners who are tuned in to this edition of Sunday Selections. Hi, friends. Feeling so good to be with you all today. Oh, it's freezing cold here inside the studio. Heavy rains are reported in many parts of Kerala. I hope you're all safe and comfortable in your homes. Sundays are very special to us. It's a day full of colorful activities. But today, because of heavy rains, I feel most of us are compelled to be at home, except for an emergency. Right. A week has gone by and we are starting afresh to another golden week, expecting it to be better than last week. Yes, we are always clinging to the magic word hope. Meaning we are looking forward to something positive in the future. Yes, without hope, we cannot survive in this world. Hope fuels us with the right kind of energy and provides courage to go forward in life. Yes, my friends, to support these statements, let's pull in an American singer and songwriter, Lauren Daigle. She has a beautiful song for you titled, You Say. Is a devotional kind of song which focuses on fighting the negative inner voices with the promise of God. Friends, if you really believe in God, you would definitely be able to relate with this song. You Say by Lauren Daigle. Check it out. It's worth listening. Here she comes.

That was Lauren Daigle making her presence felt through her enchanting song, You Say. Friends, our lives are all interconnected with spirituality. Most of the time, we are forced to believe in the unseen presence of God. Haven't you all heard the word miracle? A miraculous save from an accident, a miraculous escape from death, a close call from a collapsing tree, or an escape from natural disasters like severe floods, lightning, etc. Yes, to believe in the unseen, we have to have immense faith in our Creator. God's goodness can come to us in any form or deeds. You say and you believe. Everything will work out fine for you. That's the message poured out by Lauren Daigle. Oh, am I becoming too spiritual? Let's get going. Now, here is a Canadian pop duo called Crash Adams. This is interesting. They are looking out for a new heart, which is free from all pain and suffering. The singers are Raphael and Vince. Together, they are known as Crash Adams. Their debut song, Gimme a Kiss, soon followed by New Heart. They are feel-good songs, okay? Both these songs have skyrocketed. They are well-received by all music lovers. This particular song, which I'm going to play next, that is New Heart, talks about lost love, heartbreak, and emotional healing, expressing their desire to go for a fresh start. This is one amazing track, which I'm sure you would love it. Brace yourself. Here they come. Yes, New Heart by Crash Adams.

That was New Heart by Rafael and Vince. Yes, Crash Adams at their best. Did you like that song? So-so, is it? It was definitely a song with a difference. I know it. I liked it. What about you? Simple and down-to-earth, right? It's a fact. When we are pulled down by stress and other issues, our heart becomes very heavy and weak. We have to let go all our past mistakes and problems, so that our heart becomes strong, and you bet there would be no need for medicines or therapies to uphold us. On a happy note, you would have noticed heart would always be beating in a steady manner. Am I correct? So be happy, my friends. Let go your worries. Fill your heart with positive thoughts and keep it clean and pure. That's the positive message which Crash Adams wanted to convey through their song, New Heart. All right, next we have a very emotional and delightful song by Declan Galbraith. It's titled An Angel. It's a cover version of the iconic 1994 hit single by the Kelly family. Sometimes I wish I were an angel with a pair of wings to fly. Oh, wait a minute. I still remember in my school days, being an angel in school plays, especially during Christmas time, was a dream come true for me. I was on top of the world, very privileged to be on stage. It was so exotic. Yes, at that time, I was so ignorant. I thought that I could fly with a pair of wings. And voila, it was a mass disaster. The pushing and pulling the wings to find space with the other angels was exhausting at that time. There was a lot of competition. And you bet, the sisters did have a tough time managing the little angels who were very unruly but angelic on the outside. That was my experience at school. Now, the song An Angel by Declan has a totally different perspective, which is emotionally binding. Let's listen to it and come back.

What a song. I can feel the goosebumps in my body. Did you feel it? My imagination went far beyond comprehension. The heavenly angels can be seen in the background. Declan couldn't have given a better song than this, especially on a Sunday evening like this. This song felt special to me. Moving on, friends, any special news today? June 28th. This day is said to be a perfect number day as perceived by the mathematical calendar. Did you all know that? June 28th is the only day of the year where both the month and the date correspond to the first two perfect numbers, that is 6 and 28. Well, you got to check it out. The brainy ones, you would know this better than me. The next highlight is it's National Tapioca Day. The starchy cassava root, which is once a staple food, is given great importance in the food world today. Another highlight is today is observed as National Pulse Polio Day, June 28. In the early 50s, 60s, and 70s, there was an increase in the number of polio-affected children, and they had to undergo a lot of difficulties. Now, with the availability of polio vaccines, this dreadful condition has been fully eradicated. Today, oral polio vaccine drops are administered to all children under the age of 5 in all health centers. Amidst serious stuff for a while, let's get into the groove with some African music. You like those Congo drums and light dancing, don't you? Tumbala Riba Riba. A dance number is coming up for you. If you're ready, hold my hand and let's dance with the music. Here we go.

0: Mine, that was one energetic namba, Thumbala Riba Riba, an African mix, much enjoyed by all generations. Such jazzy music can really drown our tears and make us feel at ease, right? Hope you're all feeling good. Now, what do we have next? Being with our dear listeners, this half an hour is heavenly for both you and me. Communication is very important in our lives. When we talk, when we share our thoughts with others, we never feel alone. I feel so close to you. We all need that someone who gets you like no one else. Right, when you need it the most. We all need a soul to rely on, a shoulder to cry on, a friend through the highs and the lows, sings Alan Walker and Ava Max. This song goes out to all my dear listeners who are tuned in to this program today. It's a fact. I'm not gonna make it alone without you. Here they come, Alan Walker and Ava Max, with their powerful track, Alone.
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Each moment in life is precious. So be happy and keep moving forward. We'll catch you all same time next Sunday with more delightful music. Do take care. 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Bye-bye.